Satellite Rebellion has intercepted a foreign tracer. Estimated detection time 2200 hours, 07 minutes, year 2059. Source presumed corporate and imperialistic. Suggested cause of action, information technology jam.

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Let's do it. Mama, let's fall in love. In Spain, the best upper sets do it. Lithuanians, and let's do it. Let's do it.

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Oh, folks in Siam, do it. Think of the Siamese twins, some Argentines, without means, do it. 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

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Let's do it. 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Baba does it. Cold Cape Cod clams against their wish do it. And even lazy jellyfish, they do it. Ah, let's do it.

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Though it shocks them, I know. 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Inshallah shows English souls do it. Goldfish in the privacy of bowls do it. Let's do it.

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Let's do it. Mama, let's fall in love. Mosquitoes, heaven forbid, do it. So does every Katy kid do it? Let's do it. Mama, let's fall in love. Baba, the most refined lady. Bugs do it. When a gentleman calls, moth in your rugs do it. What's the use of balls? Locusts in the

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0: Siga o Altitude no Facebook, comente a informação do dia e mantenha-se atualizado. Acompanhe o dia-a-dia informativo. Faça parte do universo Altitude no Facebook. 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
1: Buy it, use it, break it, fix it, trash it, change it, mail, upgrade it, charge it, point it, zoom it, press it, snap it, work it, quick, erase it, write it, cut it, paste it, save it, load it, 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

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I lost a friend, like keys in a sofa, like a wallet in the backseat, like ice in the summer heat.

Like I'm sleeping in my own place, like I'm pulling all the stitches out of my own face. I'm on the mend, like I'm icing a new spring.